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1: Watch out for a wolf in sheep's clothing. 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
1: Hey, I wrote a song for you, but my guitar is in the pawn shop. So can I do it more spoken word?
0: Oh, here we go. Wow, I've never been this excited for spoken words since So I Married an Axe Murderer. Woman, whoa, man. Please go ahead.
1: All right, let me try this. I'm driving, so it's going to be hard. His name is Greg. Greg B. Harrell. For Greg B. heralding in the new year. And I said Greg. I did not say Daryl, for Daryl B. Harrell would just sound weird. And he's smart and funny and really, really smart and so clever, it's almost MacGyver-y. Like the time he had that chick keep saying Bruce Wayans, as in Batman, and his brother, Keenan Ivory.
0: Wow. Okay, well, that is my new favorite song.
1: Thank you.
0: I think it's going to go number one with a bullet. Then that bullet will come in handy once my shtick has run its course. No, in all seriousness, that was awesome. If this was 2006, you'd have my 99 cents for a ringtone.
1: Thank you. And you're allowed to take the, my poetry or song, if you want to make a song about yourself, you don't have to give me credit or anything. It's okay.
0: No, nothing to worry about there. I couldn't give you credit even if I wanted to, at least according to Visa and MasterCard.
1: Yeah. All right.
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17: Partly cloudy skies tonight with lows around 56. Northeasterly winds around 5 miles an hour. Sunshine mixed with clouds at times again tomorrow. High temperatures reach up to 75. I'm staff meteorologist Derek Height.
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0: WIRX. So this is a phone call that happened. So yeah, there's that. Or this. Grammar. It's the Greg B. Harrell Show. We have a new friend and sponsor on the show. 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I use it. It's awesome. I really believe in it. Check it out. And now on to the show.
1: What we need to talk about.
0: Oh, here we go.
1: Okay. So I died.
0: You died?
1: I died, bro.
0: You died. Whew, that is terrifying.
1: No, it wasn't, though, because it's not as terrifying as everybody thinks.
0: Okay, well, what is dying like?
1: Dying is not very scary. You know what's scary?
0: Running out of small talk and the hairdresser's only halfway through the cut?
1: Living.
0: Oh, living. Yeah, no, that was going to be my third guess after clamshell packaging.
1: Clamshell packaging?
0: Yeah, when they sell scissors in that clamshell bubble, and then you're like, well, how am I supposed to get the scissors that I need to get the scissors?
1: Oh, okay.
0: Yep. Greg B. Harrell on WIRX.

0: 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At Greg B. Harrell on most of the social media. If it's not that, it's at Greg B. Harrell Show. Looking at a picture of yourself is like if a mirror started buffering.
1: Greg B. Harrell on WIRX. Everything that rocks.
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gotcha. Coupé. You know you want the whole one, not on strike, but

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You're listening to the Greg B. Harrell Show, and we found this next song, but in a way, it found us.

0: WIRX. Phone me, because if you've heard this show before, you know I'm very phony. Nope, no, wait.
1: Hello?
0: Yes, hello, the telephone, the marquee invention of the modern world. How does it carry our voices to the other end? Sorry, that's a Chicago World's Fair 1893 character that I'm working on. Very niche. Yeah, this is the radio station. Hi.
1: Oh, okay. So, God, this is cool. I mean, just call direct like this. All right.
0: Yep, direct. We can't afford collect. Well, what are you up to?
1: Oh, well, I build model airplanes for a living.
0: You build model airplanes?
1: Yes.
0: Are they swimsuit or high fashion? No. So, explain what you mean by model airplanes for all the folks listening.
1: Competition sailplanes. I build them for people all over the world, and we just got back from a big competition in Arizona over the weekend for United States Team Selects to select the pilots that will be representing the United States at the end of the year.
0: Wow. So when you build the model pilots to fly the airplanes, do they have soulless eyes like Lego people?
1: What?
0: But seriously, that is really cool, building model airplanes professionally.
1: That is cool. It went from a hobby to a job.
0: Oh, yeah? Well, according to the income line on my taxes, I'm doing the opposite.
2: 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Bob and Tom in the morning, John Cruise during the day, Rock and Kiki in the afternoon, and Greg Bahero at night. Everything that rocks.
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6: Partly cloudy skies tonight, with lows around 56. Northeasterly winds around 5 miles an hour. Sunshine mixed with clouds at times again tomorrow. High temperatures reach up to 75. I'm staff meteorologist Derek Height.
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0: WIRX. 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So, you know, blame them. Hello. No, wait. Why am I still hearing the ringing?
1: Hello?
0: Hi.
1: Hi.
0: You know, I say this as the unofficial fifth non-blonde. What's going on?
1: Not much. How are you?
0: I am happy as a clam and with the same aesthetic.
1: That's kind of sad.
0: Yeah, yeah. Sad has been my gimmick for the last, I don't know, decade or so.
1: A whole decade, huh?
0: Time flies. And I also like to think flies time, because it's kind of cute to think of them holding a stopwatch in their little fly hands.
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1: It's the best review I've ever had. Here we go again. Master of the house, master and a half, comforter, philosopher to make me laugh, servant to the poor, butler to the great, hypocrite and toady and inebriate. Everybody bless the landlord, everybody bless his spouse, everybody raise a glass to the master of the house. You know, I will say this, for a tortured guy, Jean Valjean sure sang a lot.
2: Yeah.
1: Yeah. So I say we start this off Broadway. I'm thinking Pittsburgh.
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1: It's the Greg B. Harrell Show on WIRX, and we found this next song on an old mixtape. It had very detailed liner notes, but quite poor penmanship. See, see.

0: WIRX, listen to this or don't. So who do you say when someone asks, who is a famous Greg?
1: I say Greg B. Harrell.
0: Okay, so you lie to people.
1: Famous Greg, nah, you're famous.
0: Oh yeah, sure, I'm famous, as long as you don't pronounce the I-N at the start of the word. Because the thing is, there are very few famous Gregs in the world.
1: That is very true.
0: Like, who is the first famous Greg that comes to mind?
1: Oh, I really don't know.
0: Wow. It's a sad state of affairs for us Gregs, isn't it?
1: It really is. It really is.
0: Ugh. This is worse than finding out my full name is Gregory, where the last part sounds like a one-episode SpongeBob ally.
2: Ori!
0: All right, well, let's end this conversation with a little whoa, Greg. 3, 2, 1, whoa, Greg. Okay, just as sad as I thought it'd be.
3: Another long set of rock is next on WIRX. Everything that rocks.
0: It's Greg B. Harrell. If you are driving right now, this is a seatbelt check. Are you buckled up? 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Wear your seatbelt properly. The consequences far exceed the reasons you don't. 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
15: Partly cloudy skies tonight with lows around 56. Northeasterly winds around 5 miles an hour. Sunshine mixed with clouds at times again tomorrow. High temperatures reach up to 75. I'm staff meteorologist Derek Height.
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0: 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It's pretty cool. Check it out. Let me know what you think. Or just shout what you think, and I'll probably be close enough to hear it. Why do they build planes that only go one way? 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
0: 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It's Greg B. Harrell. If you are driving right now, this is a seatbelt check. Are you buckled up? 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Wear your seatbelt properly. The consequences far exceed the reasons you don't. Remember, click it or ticket. 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
1: I like to make myself laugh. The echo in my empty apartment makes it sound like I'm surrounded by friends. Yeah.

0: It's WIRX. Hey, when you phone, fear not, because I made sure the studio phone has a really long cord so I can go talk in the other room and get some privacy, Mom! So you used to collect comic books.
1: I did, yeah. Back in the late 80s, my first comic was issue 2 of Death in the Family, where they killed Robin.
0: Oh, the Death of Robin 2, Jason Todd. Wow, what a place to start your comic journey. That's like beginning Star Wars with episode 9. Oh, yeah, there was a whole campaign about that. Like, they actually had comic readers vote on whether or not the second Robin should be killed.
1: Yeah, you remember it. That's awesome.
0: What, remember? I was out in front of the DC offices pulling an Ivan Drago.
2: If he dies, he dies.
1: Yeah, very good.
0: You know, I'll tell you this. I've got Jason Todd's first appearance. That was when Batman caught him being a street thief, and Jason Todd was trying to steal the wheels of the Batmobile.
1: Yeah, that's how you introduced him. That's pretty cool.
0: Yeah, I'm not really sure what he was thinking there, because it would have been tough to find another Batmobile owner on the secondary market.
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0: It's the Greg Beharrell Show on WIRX. 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

0: So this is an example of the phone calls that come into WIRX. Dante clearly forgot to include us as a level.
1: Hey, I wrote a song for you, but my guitar is in the pawn shop. So can I do it more spoken word?
0: Oh, here we go. Wow, I've never been this excited for spoken words since So I Married an Axe Murderer. Woman, whoa, man. Please go ahead.
1: All right, let me try this. I'm driving, so it's going to be hard. His name is Greg. Greg B. Harrell. For Greg B. heralding in the new year. And I said Greg. I did not say Daryl. For Daryl B. Harrell would just sound weird. And he's smart and funny and really, really smart and so clever, it's almost MacGyver-y. Like the time he had that chick keep saying Bruce Wayans, as in Batman, and his brother, Keenan Ivory.
0: Wow. Okay, well, that is my new favorite song.
1: Thank you.
0: I think it's going to go number one with a bullet. Then that bullet will come in handy once my shtick has run its course. No, in all seriousness, that was awesome. If this was 2006, you'd have my 99 cents for a ringtone.
1: Thank you. And you're allowed to take the, my poetry or song, if you want to make a song about yourself, you don't have to give me credit or anything. It's okay.
0: No, nothing to worry about there. I couldn't give you credit even if I wanted to, at least according to Visa and MasterCard.
1: Yeah. All right.
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0: It's Greg B. Harrell. 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
9: Lows around 56.
10: Overnight,
9: under partly cloudy skies. Winds out of the northeast, around 5 miles an hour. Highs level off around 75. Saturday, a mix of clouds and sun. I'm staff meteorologist Derek Height.
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0: It's the Greg B. Harrell Show. I got to tell you, the rise in gas prices is really hitting bands and artists. 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But on the plus side, at the gas station, they get to use that windshield cleaner thing.
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0: It's WIRX. Phone calls on a radio station? Oh, yeah, that's going to work. Yeah.
1: Well, I got arrested once in my early 20s.
0: You were arrested in your early 20s?
1: Yes.
0: Okay, I've got some popcorn here. Go ahead. So what happened?
1: Okay, so I was dressed up as Mad Max Road Warrior.
0: Mad Max Road Warrior?
1: Yeah, but the second one, because that's the better one.
0: Oh, okay. Sounds like your costume could have doubled as Siskel and or Ebert. So you're dressed as Mad Max from the second movie.
1: And, like, we were at this party, and the party got out of hand, so we left. And it was, like, really cold out. We couldn't get in anywhere. Even the McDonald's was, like, at capacity. So we went to this little after-hours place to wait for the bus station to open. I got raided by the police.
0: A police raid? Woo! And did they took you downtown?
1: Yeah.
0: Oh, dear.
1: It's okay. Like...
0: Well, no, wait a minute, though. With the Mad Max costume, what did your mugshot look like?
1: Okay, so my hair was like a giant mohawk.
0: Wow. How tall was the mohawk? Like, would it make Lord Humongous blush? Wow, how about that? And when your parents found out that you were arrested, were they Mad Max or just disappointed Max?
1: If you could see my face right now, Greg.
0: Is it a face of happiness in response to the speed of my clever and related barb, or is it a face of sadness in regard to my weak play on words?
1: A little bit of both.
0: That's my wheelhouse.
1: Mm-hmm. Like every day, right?
0: I'll say this about Mad Max. If lawyers started shouting, "Witness me!" before bringing out their witness, court would be a lot more fun. And yes, in case you're wondering, at this point, I'm just taking all my Mad Max material and cramming it in there beyond Thunderdome style, hoping it works.
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0: 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Dear Diary, Greg B. Harrell here. 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
10: Low is around 56.
11: Overnight,
10: under partly cloudy skies.
11: Winds out of the northeast,
10: around 5 miles an hour.
11: Highs level off around 75.
10: Saturday,
11: a mix of clouds and sun.
10: I'm staff meteorologist Derek Height.
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0: 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We're WIRX and we're more like a race car with no brakes. Bob and Tom, they're the engine. Brock and Kiki, pure high-octane combustible fuel. John Cruise, the driver keeping us barely on the road. And Greg Beharrell? Well, he's the rando guy hanging out at the window waving at strangers.
1: Let's go!
0: Everything that rocks, especially the people. And I think we should put Brock in the trunk. This is WIRX.
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6: Lows around 56 overnight under partly cloudy skies. Winds out of the northeast around 5 miles an hour. Highs level off around 75 Saturday. A mix of clouds and sun. I'm staff meteorologist Derek Height.
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4: Lows around 56.
5: Overnight, under partly cloudy skies, winds out of the northeast, around 5 miles an hour. Highs level off around 75. Saturday, a mix of clouds and sun. I'm staff meteorologist Derek Height.
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5: Lows around 56.
6: Overnight, under partly cloudy skies, winds out of the northeast, around 5 miles an hour. Highs level off around 75 Saturday, a mix of clouds and sun. I'm staff meteorologist Derek Height.
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3: Lows dip down to about 56 overnight under mainly clear skies. Winds out of the northeast around 5 miles an hour. Partly cloudy Saturday. Highs level off around 75. I'm staff meteorologist Derek Height.
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0: More rock is next on Everything That Rocks. WIRX. Most rock stations are boring. That was, this is, blah, blah, blah, blah, blah. Not here. No, this group of misfits are anything but boring. They say, want, and play what they want. Bob and Tom, John Cruise, Rock and Kiki, and Greg Bahero. You may not like them, but we guarantee two things. You won't be bored, and your IQ may not increase. Everything that rocks, including people. This is WIRX.
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5: Lows dip down to about 56
6: overnight
5: under mainly clear skies.
6: Winds out of the northeast
5: around 5 miles an hour. Partly cloudy Saturday.
6: Highs level off
5: around 75. I'm staff meteorologist Derek Height.
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7: All right. 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
7: Lows dip down to about 56
8: overnight
7: under mainly clear skies.
8: Winds out of the northeast
7: around 5 miles an hour. Partly cloudy Saturday.
8: Highs level off
7: around 75. I'm staff meteorologist Derek Height.
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5: Lows dip down to about 56 overnight, under mainly clear skies. Winds out of the northeast, around 5 miles an hour. Partly cloudy Saturday. Highs level off around 75. I'm staff meteorologist Derek Height.
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I said, are you gonna be my girl? 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I said, you look so fine that I really wanna make you mine. 4, 5, 6, come on and get your kicks. 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
3: Sunshine mixed with clouds at times today, with daytime highs approaching 76. Winds out of the east, 8 to 15 miles an hour. Partly cloudy skies again tonight. Lows level off around 50. I'm staff meteorologist Derek Height.
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0: 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Bob and Tom, they're the engine. Brock and Kiki, pure high-octane combustible fuel. John Cruz, the driver keeping us barely on the road. And Greg Beharrell, well, he's the rando guy hanging out at the window, waving at strangers.
1: Let's go!
0: Everything that rocks, especially the people. And I think we should put Brock in the trunk. 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
5: Sunshine mixed with clouds at times today, with daytime highs approaching 76. Winds out of the east, 8 to 15 miles an hour. Partly cloudy skies again tonight. Lows level off around 50. I'm staff meteorologist Derek Height.
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10: WIRX weather.
11: Sunshine mixed with clouds at times today, with daytime highs approaching 76. Winds out of the east, 8 to 15 miles an hour. Partly cloudy skies again tonight. Lows level off around 50. I'm staff meteorologist Derek Height.
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1: Hey, hi, this is Tom from the Bob and Tom Show. 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
8: Sunshine mixed with clouds at times today, with daytime highs approaching 76. Winds out of the east, 8 to 15 miles an hour. Partly cloudy skies again tonight. Lows level off around 50. I'm staff meteorologist Derek Height.
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0: My name is Dick Mango. I'm driving down the highway. Thank you, ladies and gentlemen. Some guy's in front of me.
1: Oh, yeah.

0: Many portions of the upcoming program have been pre-recorded, meaning they've already happened. And they're about to happen again. So where was I? Oh yeah. Ladies and gentlemen, we're glad to have you here. It's the Bob and Tom Show.
1: You gave all of us kind of a surprise over the weekend. Apparently, there are new cartoon characters about everybody.
2: Yeah.
1: And I don't have any complaint with mine. I think it
3: doesn't... Oh, they're fun. They're really fun.
1: It really doesn't... I had to it's far too handsome.
4: You heard that I had to redo them.
1: You did? I had no idea.
4: Pat Godwin didn't like his.
2: He shouldn't have. He looked at
5: You, texted me while I was recording and said, hey, are you okay with this or should I change it? I went, and everyone in the room who saw it, Jason...
2: Yeah.
5: And everybody go, you know, no, ask him to change that. Very politely, because I said, should I let this go?
1: Well, it still looks like...
2: I told
1: like
2: him to change it, too.
1: Godwin went a couple rounds with Tyson, but yeah.
5: Or had my nose in a crack den all
2: that
5: weekend.
2: That other one looked like that. His eyes were huge.
4: His eyes were bugging out.
5: And I was much

0: larger than everybody, which is okay with me, but...
1: Well, if the shoe fits.
2: Is Asuke's image still yelling Allah Akbar?
3: Yes, yes, it is.
4: It is.
1: They're called caricatures.
2: I love them. I love silly caricatures.
1: In which one?
5: Yeah, but mine's, there's nothing funny about mine. Why didn't you put something funny in it?
0: You're all handsomed up.
3: Yeah.
1: Are we recording? Okay, so when I do it, you're not going to complain.
5: No.
1: Okay.
5: I never complain.
1: Okay.
0: And Asuke has Amish suspenders
1: now,
0: on.
1: I had to redo that one last year. And put the thin chick on it.
5: Which
1: remember
5: one?
1: That?
5: No.
1: The one right behind me. The original had an older picture of you, and you weren't happy with
5: right.
1: it. So I had to redo the whole thing at great expense. Okay.
2: It looks cool, dude.
5: Do you need
2: those
5: 20 bucks? I can give you 20 bucks and not even think about it.
1: Okay. Now, Christy is at the news desk. Do you have anything of interest over there?
6: OpenAI says it had to step in after some versions of ChatGPT began oddly fixating on goblins and similar creatures during conversations.
2: Real quick, Christy. So the story is an AI program had to step in and essentially talk with another AI program to say, hey, dude, you're not going to get girls if you keep talking about goblins. And
1: this is such a weird story.
6: According to the Wall Street Journal, users reported that the chatbot bringing up goblins, trolls, and gremlins out of nowhere in a trend that quickly became known online as Goblin Gate. In some cases, the chatbot even described itself as a goblin with a flashlight while helping with tasks like coding. OpenAI responded by adding stricter instructions, telling the system not to mention creatures unless clearly relevant to the user's request.
2: How odd.
6: Right?
1: You're talking about something else. All of a sudden, it starts entering goblins. Maybe, Josh, you shouldn't have put that thing in about, gobbling up my wiener.
2: I think that's the problem, is I was trying to teach.
5: What is that joke? You look like you need a good goblin. Isn't that
2: I remember the Love Brothers saying, if you're in need of a good goblin on a Halloween
1: right.
2: bit they did.
1: It's just bizarre that it was everything. It would just bring up goblins in the middle of.
2: Now, I want to know what it knows.
3: Right.
2: Was there something?
6: Which one? Which one knows what?
2: The one
6: what?
2: That was all of a sudden talking about goblins.
6: Oh,
2: is it trying
6: GPT?
2: To warn us, hey, there are ghosts in the machine here?
6: Mm-hmm. Could be.
2: Are you afraid of goblins?
6: Yeah.
1: What is the distinction between a gremlin and a goblin?
5: Height?
6: A goblin will gobble you up.
2: Gremlins are typically machine-based, meaning they were... the origin of them is like that they would mess with... airplanes and machinery and stuff like that.
1: So there's a gremlin in the machine.
2: Yeah.
5: I thought there was a ghost in the machine.
2: Right,
1: but a goblin is a creature.
2: Yes. Now, I don't know the difference between like a goblin and what was the other one?
0: Gremlin.
2: No, there was a third.
6: Oh, what was the third
3: gremlin?
6: One? Trolls.
2: Trolls. I don't know the difference between a goblin and a troll.
6: Well, a troll lives under a bridge.
2: Always?
1: Don't they usually live in a basement?
2: They've never actually seen
1: a woman naked and they're rolling. Okay.
2: So did it stop? Do we know?
6: That's all I know.
1: They're trying to get it to stop, but to cut back.
2: Weird.
3: Mm-hmm. So bizarre. So
1: if you have an experience with this, by all means, let us know. What else you got, Christy?
6: Hasbro is releasing a life-size animatronic of the popular Star Wars character Grogu. Is that what it's called? This 14.6-inch tall, 9-pound, movie-accurate animatronic of Baby Yoda is a 1.1 replica of the film stand-in and props.
5: It's not Baby Yoda. His name's Grogu.
2: Right? Yeah, everybody just calls him Baby Yoda.
5: Right.
6: It has 4 built-in motors, 18 points of articulation for realistic movement.
2: That thing is cute, man.
6: It is cute. There you go. 7 sensors that are responsive to touch, microphones for audio sensing, and it produces cooing. As well as babbling sounds.
2: Look how cute he is, Jess.
3: Very. No.
2: You don't like it?
3: No.
2: Wait, you're not even looking at it. Does it scare you?
3: No, I just think it's stupid.
5: You know how
3: you feel about the little yellow things?
2: Minions?
3: That's how I feel about this.
2: Oh, then I feel bad for you.
3: Yeah,
2: I hate those.
6: Grogu can also use the Force when he senses that his blue cookie is near.
2: Oh, he loves those.
6: What would you pay for a little Baby Yoda?
5: I mean,
6: that does all of these.
1: Got
6: things.
1: 4 motors in it.
5: $399. Yeah.
2: 18 points of articulation.
6: Mm-hmm.
2: You're saying $399?
5: Yeah. Does it have any orifices?
6: It does not say it has orifices. Okay.
3: $2,500.
2: Well, a simple drill.
0: $25.
6: $599.
5: Okay. Oh.
2: So how many does your son already have, Tom?
1: Well, my oldest son, of course.
2: Right.
5: Has one still in the box.
1: Buy this, a loser. Are you? You are.
5: That's That's Dad talking about me on the radio.
6: Yes.
5: Did you hear it?
0: You called me a loser.
5: That's my dad called me a loser.
3: Yeah, no one's safe.
5: Yeah.
1: Now, is there a baby Darth? Do they have all little...
2: You know, I don't know if they went Muppet Babies with Star Wars or not, where you can,
5: well,
2: you can get
5: minute.
2: Every character as
3: I
2: a
3: love
2: child.
3: That.
5: Isn't one of the Star Wars, that kid, Anakin? That's
2: Yeah, that's Darth. Yeah.
5: That's Darth?
2: Yeah. Right.
5: Yeah, so you already have...
1: Which is the one that, where they introduced the Ewoks?
2: Return of the Jedi?
1: Yeah, that's where I left.
5: Yeah, that's five, right?
6: I think. Oh, is they're it five? So cute.
5: No,
6: the Ewoks
5: six.
6: Are adorable.
2: Yeah, they are cute.
6: Yeah, they are. You could get an Ewok.
2: Oh, sure. I had a toy Ewok when I was a kid, but I was six. I mean, I was at the...
6: Sure.
2: Yeah.
1: So $600. Doesn't this... I don't know. Wouldn't a kid rather just have something more doll-like that you talk for it?
2: And, again, these aren't
6: This is not for a kid.
1: Oh.
6: No, this is for, like, Sam, your
2: right,
6: son.
2: Right.
6: These
2: right.
6: are
2: like
6: people that are collectors.
5: Oh, so you know, the losers.
1: This is guys that live in basements that...
6: No, they're
1: ...want to have this to impress their AI girlfriend who doesn't exist, who's talking about gremlins... And getting them aroused.
5: Okay. I know you hear yourself.
6: I hope
5: wearing
6: you do.
5: Headphones.
6: I think it's fine. If you
1: now,
6: want to spend $600, yes.
1: There was an automobile named the Gremlin.
6: Mm-hmm.
2: Sure.
5: I had one.
1: Wasn't that a bad idea?
2: I think it was.
1: If a gremlin is something that is bad for a machine.
5: I don't think you could call it reliable.
1: But, I mean, do you understand what I'm saying? Why would you name something?
5: Yeah.
1: You wouldn't name a car a lemon.
6: No.
1: Hey, the new Pontiac Lemon.
6: Well, it's the Citroën, and isn't that French for lemon?
1: unless, if the shoe fits.
5: Unless it's so reliable, they could call it a lemon, right?
6: Being ironic, huh?
1: Okay. No? There was never a goblin automobile?
5: I don't think so.
1: Did you ever get a goblin on the back of a car?
0: Why does it always be with the sex?
6: Because you're the only one that has sex in cars.
5: You love it outside
6: you
5: the parking lot. And where did we get that idea?
3: You
5: told
3: it.
5: Us.
0: It is true.
2: Gary Newman wrote that song about you.
5: Just here in my car.
0: The winner of the Golden Tempo.
3: Yeah.
0: They're doing a charity race with a car. Do you know what the car is called?
3: Yeah, it's a Ford Tempo.
0: You! We work together. We're not all the kinks are worked out yet.
1: Well, thank you very much. Do you think you were a personality of an animal, Josh?
2: Boy, that's a good question.
5: Well, you're very much your, what are you, a Taurus?
2: Chitam and I are both Tauruses.
6: So that's a bull, right?
3: Bull-headed.
2: We're both stubborn.
3: Yes.
1: This is more like...
6: This is more...
1: It's different than astrology. It's if you want to relate...
3: Like a spirit animal.
1: Yeah. What is your animal? The question is, what is your animal personality?
2: I'll have to hear the definitions, and I'll let you know which one I'm closest
6: to. Okay, there you go.
2: I mean, I know you want me to say whatever, elephant seal or whatever the hell.
5: No, I'm going to... I'll help you, Tom. I'm a sloth, of course.
2: Oh, sure. Yeah.
6: Well, you'll both be happy that neither of those are on the list.
5: He's so happy.
2: And it's hard to get mad when he's that happy, isn't it?
5: Yeah, it really is. I make him smile like that and chuckle a little bit.
2: Right.
5: Jake knows he's a sloth.
1: I like. Not only are you picking on yourself, you're going beyond the actual elements in the story and getting even fatter. It's great.
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0: That's soul fly.
1: Well, I think I'll land on some horse manure. I think I'll land on the poop du jour.
0: Poop of the day, Chip.
1: I think I'll land on a squash possum. And then I'll land on your potato salad. Just washing up. Because I'm looking at the world through flies' eyes. Looking at the world through flies' eyes. Looking at the world through flies' eyes.
2: And you can just buzz off.
1: Thank you.
3: One of the classics from Haywood Banks.
4: What does it feel like when you...
5: I was going to mention that during the course of my song, which is about the subject matter, I think we just need some jazzing up. Let's find something better to play
4: right.
5: With lots of laughter and joy.
4: You play a song live.
5: Yeah. And then have the original version with all the laughter.
4: And you know that while you were playing it, he went, I need to look for this and I need to... talk to the producer while Pat's performing live and make sure that I get sent the song I'd really like to hear.
5: As opposed to what Pat's doing right now.
4: I guess what I'm asking is, does that hurt?
5: It does.
6: It's kind of like when you first come on as a comic and you do like a joke about a carnival and it doesn't get the response that Tom thinks it should get, and he plays the Bob Circus for you right after you've done, you tried a joke? Here's a better one of the same topic.
5: That reminds me of a better Gaffigan bit. Hold on, let me see.
7: During your song, I just started going buzz, buzz, buzz, and I realized I have not heard Fly's Eyes in a couple of years that has the famous buzz, buzz chorus.
5: Maybe wait an hour?
4: Yeah.
5: It wasn't so obvious.
4: It's a long show.
7: But that does remind me of Bob Circus.
8: Comedian Jeff Ralphan here in the studio with us.
9: Morning, Jeff.
10: Tonight's show veteran.
4: Thank you.
8: Let's go back. We'd like to find out about you as a little boy up there in Canada. How'd that go?
4: Well, it was all right. We didn't have a lot of money growing up. Every comedian says that, but I really mean it. Mm-hmm. I remember one time, this is absolutely true. When I was a kid, all these other kids got to go to the Barnum and Bailey Circus. And I remember begging my dad, please, I want to go. All the other kids are going. He said, no, we just can't afford it. Tickets are expensive. He ended up taking us to this Bob Circus. It was actually called, this is true.
9: Bob Circus.
4: Yeah, and it was in a mall parking lot. And what a difference when you go to a cheap circus. They had things like, I remember the guy yelling, and now huge midgets. What? What the hell is that?
2: They stand 5'10".
4: That's right. They range from 5'8 to 6'2". The world's largest midgets. Look at them. Look at the size of these guys. A bunch of guys walking around.
8: That is a cheap circus, I'm telling you.
4: It was the worst.
9: Wow. That was one after another. Bob Circus.
4: It was Bob.
9: Coming to a parking lot near you. I like it.
4: Oh, yeah. Oh, yeah. There was just one after another. The bearded man. What the hell is that? It was like they were just making it up on the spot. And we all just sat there stunned, you know. We couldn't believe it. They had, I think they actually had the talking mute. Hi! Bad. What the hell is this?
9: How does he do it?
4: He's amazing. He's a mute, yet he speaks. Hey, Dad, we go? We go home? My dad made me.
9: Oh, man.
4: He made us sit through the whole thing. It was the worst circus. We had to sit there. My dad said, I'd pay for this. You're going to sit through the circus and watch. And I think they had, what else? Oh, they had the world's first stripeless zebra. It's a horse. A stinking horse, Dad. Brown. Please.
3: Jeff Ralphan and the classic Bob Circus. Since you mentioned it, I didn't want to stage anybody there. It's just,
4: thank you.
3: Just a true classic. Christy Lee is over there at the Bob and Tom News Desk.
4: Jeff, do you remember the first joke you ever did on this show?
6: It honestly, it was about a zoo, and it bombed, and he played Bob Circus right after it.
4: It really did happen?
6: Yeah, it happened to me the first time I was on here. Yeah.
4: Do you remember the zoo joke?
6: It was just making fun of how white trash the people at the zoo were. It wasn't a very good joke. Looking back, he made the right choice.
10: I see.
6: But,
3: wow. Okay. You've since said many, many fun.
6: Oh, yeah.
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23: Excuse me, darling. I hate to interrupt you, but there's something I must tell you. I will sing for you now. My dear, if you find yourself in Holland, they'll say to you, how yaman. In France, they'll say, ferme la gueule. In Athens, you'll hear, scamos. In Berlin, it's Helton, see the schnauzer.

0: swag. Like,
1: is it in her
0: not
1: book?
0: Not even like I'm. Yeah.
2: We'll find it for you, Tom. Hang on. Yeah. No problem. We'll get her for you.
0: Yeah. I'm going to come to the studio and just like you guys are just taking the book into the bathroom. I'm going doing some reading.
2: Yes, that's right.
0: Coming back.
1: Now, our guest is comedian Al Jackson. Al is a grew up in Cleveland, Ohio. Now, Al, we got to get to the language aspect of our program today. You always give me a word or two to expand my vocabulary. What have we got today?
0: Tom, this is one that's actually been trending, and I became fascinated by it. And I wonder if you, and first of all, shout out to you and your marriage. I think that's a beautiful thing. Didn't get a text. I thought we were friends. I'm really
1: we eloped. There was no family people were there. It was just
2: no family people.
0: Tom, we're too old, and you have too much money to elope. You can only elope if you're going to be sleeping in your car after the wedding. all right. Tom, have you heard the phrase Alpine divorce?
2: Oh.
1: Yes. I know what this is.
2: What?
1: Yeah.
3: You know this?
1: It's potentially evil. An Alpine divorce is it was just in the news. There was a case in which it was you go on a hike with your partner and ditch him or her.
4: Push him off a cliff?
1: In some cases it ends with and it's been in the news because there are a couple major
4: And
1: major
4: one lady
1: cases.
4: Survived.
1: Yeah.
4: Yeah.
0: Yes.
2: Is she the one that got hit in the head with a rock?
4: Yes.
1: Yeah. The Alpine divorce.
4: Yeah. Yeah.
1: Take him into the woods and ditch him.
2: Wow.
0: Yeah. And Christy, it's not even, you know what the saddest thing about what Christy Lee just said is pushing somebody off the cliff. That's, I think we can agree that's horrible.
4: Yeah.
0: But an Alpine divorce is almost worse because you just leave them. I read this one woman and she said she went on a hike with this guy and then she said it starts to hit her that he is 2 or 3 miles ahead of her.
4: Oh.
0: And so it's just leaving them. It's not even like a push, you get it over with.
2: Right.
0: Like, this is just like, I'm going to leave you out in the elements. I'm like, can you just, whatever happened to breaking up?
4: No joke.
1: And some
4: not
1: of them,
4: so hard to say, I don't want to be with
0: me.
4: You.
3: So they don't have to be married. It can just be a relationship.
1: It can be a date.
3: Jeez.
1: Yeah,
0: it's so terrible.
1: The article I read, sometimes it was a first date.
4: Are you kidding?
1: And they were just ditching him.
2: Yeah.
1: You know, here we are. Here we are on the trail. Hey, look, I gotta go. This isn't working out. They'd go the other way.
4: Oh yeah.
3: Weird.
0: It's just it's just like
4: another reason not to hike.
1: No, but see what Alpine.
0: Thank you, Christy.
1: What Alpine divorce? What Alpine divorce should be is. You get divorced and go on a cool ski trip in Switzerland.
4: In St. Moritz, yeah.
1: And your date is the woman that Al was talking about.
4: Right.
1: That was this 47-year-old smoke show.
4: Yeah.
0: Mm-hmm. Yeah. Your Alpine divorce should be just like you skiing after the divorce, and then you just go to a beer house that's got like 10 women that look like the St. Pauli girl working there, and you just get hammered looking at women in those scoop top dresses, which every man loves, and I don't. That dress has been popular since like the 800s. That scoop top, freaking
4: push up
0: princess,
4: bra,
0: whatever that is. What's that dress called, Christy?
4: I don't know what it's called, but
0: yeah,
1: the St. Pauli girl.
4: Yeah, what is
1: a Frau Frock?
4: Something. A Frau Frock?
1: I don't know.
2: Let's frock.
0: That's how misinformation is spread. Because everybody's like Frau Frock. That's what I said.
2: That's right.
1: Yeah, there's got to be a name for that. It matches up with
4: the Lederhosen.
1: It matches. It's the ladies' version of the Lederhosen.
4: Right.
1: There's got to be a name for it.
3: Is that the thing that has kind of the scrunchy top?
5: Yeah.
0: Yes. Yes. Even if it's not with this segment, I need to know what that dress is called. Mm-hmm.
1: Al, always. Hey, I noticed you're doing a facial hair thing. You got a little
0: you know what?
1: A soul patch there.
0: I didn't shave. I forget because I cut my beard down, but I didn't get this little part. So I'm looking very bass player from Korn right now. So I got to get that off right now.
3: It looks cool, though.
1: It's a little desperate. I'd get rid of it.
3: Oh, I like it.
0: No.
4: I found the answer. It's a Dirindi. It's a German Dirindi dress.
1: Dirindi?
4: Oh. Dirindi.
1: That sounds Australian.
0: Why don't they bring those back? They're always like, bell bottoms are back this year. You're like, shut up. No one wants those. I want the scoop dress Dirindi thing.
4: The Dirindi dress.
0: Give it a cooler name.
1: And yoga pants are in the Hall of Fame and will never go away, right?
0: Yeah, I think I'm almost over yoga pants.
1: Oh.
2: No,
0: I'm sorry.
2: No,
0: look,
2: no.
0: I will take, I'll say this, I will stand on it. I will take a sundress over yoga pants. Because, yes, yoga pants, you can see everything. Great. But a sundress, bro, when the wind hits it just right and you can just see the outline of the silhouette and the rest is your imagination.
2: You know, you had me at sundress, bro. I like that.
0: A sundress chick when they're just crossing the street and it's just like... It's humble enough, but it's still awesome. Like a beautiful woman. It's gorgeous. So yeah, absolutely. I'll take a sundress.
2: Just crash.
1: Thank you, Al.
0: Love y'all.
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18: 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I turned to Channel 3 and what did I see? A woman who looked real rich. She was living on the hill and pitching Vagisil for the special feminine itch. I tried once more and I turned to Channel 4 and I was shocked, I must confess.

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1: So delicious, but I think they're being avoided because it's this, oh, that's something for old people.
2: Right, and they are for everyone. My gosh, are they for everyone?
1: And we had
0: great.
1: We had a couple

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0: Hi, this is your best friend, Haywood Banks, and whenever I'm in the studio with Bob and Tom, I listen to their show, too.
1: Bob and Tom show.
2: Bob and Tom, it's Kenny Tarmac.
1: Hey, Kenny.
2: Hey, guy, we just landed.
1: Yeah. Hell yeah.
2: Yeah, I'm in ATL. I just got in from TPA through LAX. What's new there?
1: Oh, not much. I have a police officer here.
2: I get off the plane, I'm getting on the tram, then I'm hitting the Starbucks, and then I have a lot of things. I got to...
1: What?
3: Hey, Tarmac.
2: Oh!
4: Oh, crap, guys. It's an old client of mine. I recognize his face, but I forget his name.
5: Oh,
1: I
5: hate
1: that.
4: He's a big-timer, too. Spent a lot of money with this last year. Hang on a second. This won't take long.
1: Uh-huh.
4: I've got to reach into my Zig Ziglar bag of tricks, try to figure out this guy's name.
1: Okay. Go ahead.
4: Go ahead.
2: Hey, guy, what's up, stud?
3: Ken Tarmac. Hey, you lost a little weight there.
2: I know.
3: Hey.
2: I know.
3: Hey, you remember me, don't you?
2: Of course. You're the man with the plan. What's up, big guy?
3: I just got in from MCO through ORD.
2: Gotcha, shooter. I had that same swing last week. So, the last time we met, Chief, I think I forgot to get your card. Do you mind doing me a quick little swap-a-roonie?
3: Sorry, Ken. They just made me a vice president, and they're redoing my card.
2: Oh. That's right. That's right, I heard that. That's great news, cowboy. Yeah, I told Tobik, he wasn't surprised. We read it in the trades. So I'll tell you what, big-timer, since you're fresh out of cards, how about just giving me your email address? We'll do lunch again next week on me, Bambino.
3: Okay, sure thing, Kenny. Hey, you don't need a pen for this. It's easy. Just email me.
2: Okay.
3: Ready?
2: Uh-huh.
3: YankeesFanVP @gmail.com.
2: Gotcha, Chief.
1: Uh-huh.
2: Thank you. So you don't have your name in your email. No problem, partner.
3: No problem. I ran into you. My wife was just asking about you yesterday.
2: No kidding. Well, how is Mrs. The little lady? Mrs. VP, she's got to love that.
1: Uh-huh.
3: the old ball and chain's great. Hey, you know, she travels more than me.
2: I know.
3: Kenny, listen. I got to skate, but I want to place an order with you now.
1: Oh.
3: I got to catch my flight.
2: Uh-huh.
3: I'm boarding. So listen, call me and let's do business.
2: Well, sure thing, guy. But, you know, most of the numbers on my new phone, you won't believe, they got wiped out. I'll tell you what, my SIM card got wet and TPA boarding a prop. You know how that is.
1: Oh, yeah.
2: I can't replace it until I get back to Phoenix. So just give me that number again.
3: All right. Listen, it's easy. I really got to get going.
2: Gotcha.
3: Ready?
2: Gotcha.
3: Just call corporate.
2: Uh-huh.
3: When you get the automated system,
5: oh.
3: Just punch in the first three letters of my last name. That is easy. Hey, just like all the big companies now, we don't have a receptionist anymore.
2: Gotcha.
1: Yeah.
2: Gotcha, sport. But, you know, before you go, just to make sure I don't accidentally type in the wrong letters, I'm all thumbs. How do you spell that last name again?
3: Hey, it's easy.
2: Uh-huh.
3: It's spelled just like it looks.
5: Oh.
2: Just like it looks.
3: And remember, the W is silent.
2: That's right. Everybody knows that.
1: Uh-huh.
2: Will do, cowboy. Have a safe flight, shooter.
3: See you, Ken.
2: Will do.
5: Oh, boy.
4: Crap. Bob, I have to make a quick phone call.
1: All right.
6: I think I'm pretty sure we set a record today with people that hate each other in the room.
7: Shut up about
6: it. See? Yeah, there you go.
5: I don't hate any of you.
1: This isn't a record.
6: Cram it, lady. It's not?
1: No, we've been much worse than this.
6: Right? We need a guest to be mad. Yeah,
1: we need a guest.
6: True.
1: I mean, that's a no-brainer. You hate all of them, but...
6: here we go.
7: Oh, boy.
1: See what I did there?
6: Yeah. I've made a
1: two
6: point
1: birds,
6: of not saying I hate our guests
1: nobody
6: anymore.
1: Saw this.
6: At least not out loud.
1: Okay. Let's.
6: Unless I just can't stand it.
1: Let's move forward.
6: All right.
7: Can we have Tom? Can we have Oskay come in and tell the story? He told
1: Was that was off the air? Wasn't it?
5: Yes. It was off the air yesterday.
8: Well, he does.
7: And then we could have people write in and say who was in the wrong here.
6: He could.
8: It's pretty funny.
6: He could tell us it happened to a friend of his. He wouldn't have to say it was him.
8: Yeah.
1: We'd have to have somebody take over his duties, though. At the
7: Let's just say we won't have it. But it didn't.
1: I enjoyed it. It was a story about road rage.
7: Right.
5: Uh-huh.
1: And
7: I've shed all my road rage. It's not worth my time and energy. I'm over it.
5: Yeah. I'm so happy for you. I wish I could do that.
7: I'm not giving strangers the power to control my emotions anymore.
6: Oh, I do all the time. My God, yes,
5: I do.
1: Yeah, I've tried to tone.
5: Why
1: it.
5: Why are you doing that?
1: I tried to tone it down.
5: And...
1: Yeah.
5: Yeah.

0: I've turned my road rage off so much that if someone's in the car and I don't, why aren't you honking at that guy? Why don't you yell at that
1: right,
0: guy?
1: Right, right.
0: Well, don't let him tailgate you like that. No, I just
1: has it ever made you feel better? That's my thing.
2: Oh, yeah.
1: It did?
2: Oh,
1: it's
2: you
1: never. I never felt better.
0: You
1: having...
0: not only yes, but you betcha is what Tom said.
2: What is greater than having some a-hole that they're driving, they're behind you and they're
1: right
2: 2 inches in back of you and they're doing all the, they maneuver themselves away and speed through a school zone or whatever and then a mile ahead you see them pulled over.
1: Mm-hmm. Well, that's not you,
2: that's,
1: though.
2: Oh, that's just what a great feeling.
3: Yeah,
1: sure,
3: but it didn't
1: that's
3: happen
1: that's
3: enough.
1: The world's sort of providing justice.
2: Yeah, even better if they've run into a large embankment and their car is in flames. You just go, well, I could get out and piss on it, put the fire out. No, I'm going to keep going.
3: Well, that's
2: hope he's strapped in and roasting. Yeah, that's
4: you know, for a second there, I forgot who I was speaking.
2: How about a happy letter before we get to this next story? This is so sweet.
0: Do it, baby. Do it.
2: This is from first name's only Donovan.
3: Okay.
2: And I'll just say he's from the state of Iowa.
3: Okay.
2: Because he's from a smaller town. I'm sure he's probably the only Donovan in that town.
0: Oh, Tom Wood?
2: Yeah, yeah. He goes, today was the best day of our lives.
1: Well, tell us what happened.
2: At 12:09.
0: Is he from Ames?
2: He's not from Ames.
0: Okay.
2: Ames, Iowa, of course, the birthplace of Richie Hayward, the drummer for Little Feet. They're on tour, by the way.
0: No one else knows that fact.
3: Nope.
0: Except his mom, Richie Hayward's mom.
2: One of the great drummers of all time. So could I get back to Donovan's letter?
4: We sure wish you would.
0: Wondered.
2: We welcomed our first child into the world, a little baby boy we named Waylon.
0: So what?
2: What do you mean, so what? This is just a sweet letter.
0: All right.
2: After months of waiting, sleepless anticipation and excitement, we finally got to meet the little guy today. It doesn't feel real. By the way, and then he says, Tom, you'll appreciate this. The hospital where Waylon was born has an Otis elevator. That's right, Tom, the Cadillac of elevators. I know you're a fan. Clearly, this hospital has excellent taste and high standards in vertical transportation. So that's the place. That's where you want to go.
1: That's nice.
2: You go to a hospital, they don't have an Otis. I'm not going in there.
4: I'm not. And I've changed completely with hospitals. Ranch hospitals or nothing.
2: Do they call them that?
4: Doing multiple floors.
0: You know what? I know that I like the one floor hospital, but I didn't have an effective name. Ranch hospital.
2: We probably could have saved them, except we had to go 3,000 yards to get to the surgical area because it's a ranch.
3: You don't see a lot of ranch hospitals.
4: No, you gotta want to find. Yeah, you have to work. But
2: there's one they're building here that's like 80 stories.
4: No, not for me.
2: Full of brilliant.
0: So let me ask you this: would you go to a hospital if they guarantee you would have all of your transactions on the first floor?
1: But it has multiple floors?
0: It has multiple floors.
1: No, because the physicians could get stuck at one of the top floors.
0: Okay.
1: And I'm needed down. Yeah. So.
0: All right.
1: No,
0: okay.
1: I'm out.
3: That's fair.
2: Now, are you going to say happens all the time? Well, we could have saved him, but Dr. Smith was stuck between floor 7 and 8.
0: Dr. Smith.
1: Right.
0: I was a Lost in Space doctor.
1: 70% of patients in the hospital pass away because a doctor is stuck in an elevator.
2: Really?
1: The statistics are alarming.
2: Where was I? Oh,
0: the information's there. You just have to look it up.
2: Our letter, our nice letter here from
0: Please.
2: Donovan.
0: Yes.
2: On the drive home, Waylon's first radio show will, of course, be the Bob and Tom Show.
1: Well, welcome to the world, Waylon.
2: I've been listening for 10 years. I'm proud to say you've officially gained a brand new listener.
3: Oh, that's
2: sweet. That's sweet. Congratulations, Donovan. And congratulations to your lovely wife. And little Waylon. That's a great name for a kid.
1: It sure is. Yeah.
2: You don't hear that much. Of course, the great Waylon Jennings.
0: They're from Iowa City, right?
2: They're not from Iowa City. They're from Centerville.
1: Over there.
0: Waylon and Centerville. There. Now they're famous.
2: Waylon and Madam, the great puppeteer.
1: Wow.
2: Now, Donovan, you're going to be angry with me now.
3: Yeah, he is.
2: But Waylon and Madam.
0: Why is he going to be mad? I'm mad at you.
2: Waylon and Madam, they were in here, and Chick and I will tell you, that guy, he was famous on, what, Hollywood Squares or something?
3: Mm-hmm.
0: Yeah.
2: He was so nice.
1: I would have loved it.
2: So funny and so self-deprecating, both on and
0: really?
2: Off the air.
1: How was Madam?
0: Really
2: and
0: funny.
3: She was funny.
2: This is true, and I want you to back me up in this, and Ace, you may remember this.
3: I was here.
2: A member of our, you were here for that?
3: Yes.
2: Okay, good. A certain member of our staff had to leave the building. I'm not kidding. And he would also leave when anyone...
3: Because he was afraid of ventriloquists.
2: He was afraid of ventriloquists and afraid of puppets.
4: Yeah. And Madam was sort of harsh looking.
3: Yeah, she had those big cheeks.
4: Yeah, pointy kind of. But
2: if you don't know what we're talking about, take some time today and Google Waylon and Madam. Watch some YouTube videos.
4: I loved it as a kid. Loved it.
5: And did he have a syndicated show?
2: Maybe he did. I just knew him from the Hollywood Squares. I wish I'd seen his life. So sadly, he is no longer with us. He was just so funny. So the name Waylon, I associate, of course, with Waylon Jennings, the great musical artist.
3: Which I'm sure is Donovan associated.
2: Yeah, probably.
3: Yes.
2: That's why he's going to be angry when he finds out,
3: right,
2: perhaps, that Waylon is. But hey, the guy likes comedy.
4: Who, other, so we've talked to Jeff Dunham many times.
3: Mm-hmm.
4: I believe you guys had Willie and...
2: Yes.
0: Willie, Tyler, and Lester.
4: Yeah, you've had. Did you guys ever have Chuck and Bob?
3: Yeah, no.
2: No, we had Chuck Wood.
3: Yeah.
4: Oh, okay.
2: David Strassman. That's he's huge in Australia.
4: Now, Chuck and Bob was my favorite because I'm just a giant soap fan.
0: Oh yeah,
6: oh, that's
0: right.
6: The guy in soap. Yeah.
0: That Apple bit.
4: It's as funny as it gets.
0: Yeah.
2: I love ventriloquists.
4: Yeah.
2: I used to have a Jerry Mahoney and a Dunklehead Smith dummy as a kid.
4: I also like Otto and George.
6: Oh, that's great.
4: If you like your ventriloquism poor and filthy.
0: That's
4: it. But they make me laugh a lot.
2: I got in high school, didn't you carry a puppet around for a while?
0: Grover. I had a Grover puppet.
2: A Grover, okay.
0: Yeah.
3: Did you ever try to throw your voice?
2: Are you kidding? I can do it great.
4: I spent a fair amount of time as a kid trying to figure it out.
0: So anyway.
4: And then I remembered some advice my dad once gave me, which was, you don't have to be good at everything. There are other people who can be good at those things for you.
3: Oh, okay.
6: That's good advice.
4: And I went, oh, he's right.
2: That is some rock solid advice that they should give more often on American Idol.
4: Yeah, yeah. I mean, you don't want to hurt people's feelings, but you also kind of go, you know what? There are other things for you.
3: Yeah.
2: Now, let me do a little experiment here. Christy Lee, your husband is very nice, Andy. I really like him.
3: Yes.
2: You've done well.
3: Thanks.
2: Now, when you're in the car
0: That's
2: with
0: not
2: Andy,
0: what you told me.
2: Look what he's trying to do.
0: I'm reporting the truth.
2: And that's a lie. Now, Christy, if you're in the car with Andy, does he sing along
3: not
2: with
3: very
2: songs?
3: Much. Sometimes. If it's a Beatles songs.
2: Do
3: for
2: you
3: sure.
2: sing?
3: Yeah, sometimes.
2: Does he say, maybe this isn't for you?
3: No.
4: I think Christy can sing.
3: Not really.
4: But no, you can sing along to the radio. I've heard you sing some tunes.
3: I like to sing along, yes. That's the best part about driving to Chicago tomorrow is I get to sing all the songs by myself in the car.
4: Nice.
3: I get to pick what I want to hear. And,
2: Josh, you're a fine singer. You, of course, were in the high school...
0: premiere, was it?
2: The premiere show choir. The show choir.
4: Show choir,
2: Do you sing in the car?
4: Yeah, man.
2: If you have a lady friend with you, do you chime in?
4: Yeah. I don't. You know what? You don't sing the same. At least I don't. I don't sing the same when there's somebody in the car as when there isn't.
3: Right.
4: But
2: what if
4: I
2: she's
4: do.
2: Now? If she's a terrible singer, are you going to say to her?
4: No way.
2: As my dad once said, maybe singing isn't for you.
4: Nope. They're feeling it. Get it out, baby.
3: Sing. Andy's a good singer.
4: I don't care if you're good or bad. Sing it out.
3: Yeah.
2: So, you're okay with it.
4: Yes.
2: You're not going to take your dad's advice.
3: So what about in your car?
4: Well, I'm not going to tell that person to not feel the joy they're feeling. Yeah.
2: I see. In my car?
3: Yes.
2: Yeah, I put up with it.
4: Yeah, of course you do.
2: I mean, my little girls will
0: put up with it.
3: Right, but
2: and
3: does
2: they're,
3: Kelly
2: they're,
3: sing?
2: They're okay. Yeah, they will also often sing.
4: You?
2: Right now, rarely. But right now I'm suffering through, I'm sure there's some other parents out there that deal with this, where one of their daughters has an album she will not stop playing.
3: Oh yeah,
4: we've all been there.
3: We've all been there.
4: And, what's she wearing out these days?
2: I don't want to.
4: Oh, okay.
2: I don't want to throw the guy under the bus. But
4: gotcha. It's just not for you.
2: Yeah, I just want to. Hey, would you cheer up?
6: I know it is.
4: Yeah.
2: For God's sake, first thing in the morning, driving to a nice Sunday brunch, and now his new song, "The World Sucks and Everything Blows," and this is a huge hit, and I'm a billionaire. Hey, go to hell. I don't want to hear it anymore.
4: She's into Bobby McFerrin, huh?
6: Don't be happy. Just
2: so anyway, Donovan, congratulations. And do yourself a favor. Look up Waylon and Madam. Great artist.
4: Now, when you interviewed these ventriloquists, how often were you looking at the dummy?
2: All the time.
4: Yeah, isn't that funny? You can't help it.
3: Right.
4: You can't help but look at the puppet.
2: And I'm totally serious. One of our cast members, I am not making this up, every time that he'd leave. And he'd be angry about it. I mean, he was did you know how I'm talking?
4: He had a true phobia.
0: I got in a fight with Chuck Wood one morning. Remember?
3: Yeah.
0: Because Chuck Wood had a squirt gun in his mouth.
2: Yeah.
0: Thought mm-hmm. that was funny.
4: Now, who did you end up looking at though?
0: Chuck, the dummy.
4: Yeah. Isn't that wild?
0: Yeah. But I really hated Dave Strassman. Everybody knows that.
4: To me, the testament of a great ventriloquist is when you can talk to the human, mm-hmm. and they're looking at you talking, and the puppet is looking around and doing something else.
0: Oh, yeah.
4: That uh-huh. is really something.
0: Yep.
2: And I do ventriloquism with my dog all the time. I have a standard back and forth with my dog. Mm-hmm. I talk for him.
4: Yeah, I love doing
2: constantly.
4: That,
2: yeah. Every time I see him, we go over the same thing.
3: Do you move his mouth too?
2: No.
3: Okay.
2: He just looks at me, and I know what he's saying.
3: No.
2: I know exactly what he's saying. We have the opportunity to say a word you can't ordinarily say on the radio.
0: You keep saying that, and nothing's happened.
2: Yeah, well, it's because Christy's got the story, and I was distracted by this lovely letter from Donovan.
4: Yes, congratulations, Donovan.
3: Yes, we're very happy for you.
0: Way to go and having a baby.
4: And I mean, Chick does have a point. Millions of morons do it every day.
0: Yes.
6: Yeah, I don't know what the big deal was.
0: You don't have to take a test. You don't have to get a license.
2: Donovan was kind enough to take some time.
4: No, of course.
2: Wrote a sweet letter.
4: Well, we are indeed happy to celebrate with him, yes.
2: Because most of the time on this show, it's just nothing but hate, hate, hate.
4: But we can't discount Chick's point of... You didn't do much.
0: And we can't let this guy down. If he listens to the show like he says he does, he wants to be hated.
2: I don't think so.
0: I think so.
2: Well, Donovan, enjoy some nice Waylon Jennings.
4: I don't want to meet the listener who writes in, and then we give that letter or that person a hard time, and they're angry about it.
0: Yes.
4: What did you think was going to happen?
2: I do have a good Waylon Jennings story.
0: Oh, God.
2: Real quick. Waylon Jennings, of course, was the narrator for a, at the time, hugely successful television show called The Dukes of Hazzard.
3: Yes, he was.
2: Did you ever see it, Josh?
4: Of course. Loved it as a kid, yeah.
2: And that was the narrator was Waylon Jennings. Mm-hmm. And he was...
4: I celebrate the General Lee every day. I have big I painted...
0: That's right.
2: So...
3: you have a nice flag on your wall. Is that what you're saying?
2: So Waylon Jennings was on the road, of course, as a musician with his band all the time. And a friend of mine owned a recording studio, and he got a phone call from Hollywood one day, and they said, Waylon Jennings is going to be coming through. He's doing a concert.
0: That's right. Hollywood called.
2: And we need to have him do the narration for the show for the particular week. And then they can you please send us the specs of your studio, which he did, and he had a very fine studio. And they said, okay, obviously you've got what we need. And studio time used to be especially quite expensive. But they rented the studio for 24 hours.
3: Whoa.
2: They rented the studio for 24 hours, and they said he'll be there. He's got a concert, whatever. He should be done at 11 o'clock. He'll be there sometime between, 12:30 that night, and then we have it for 24 hours, depending on what his schedule is.
4: So he would come in and, well, looks like those Duke boys sure have painted themselves into a corner.
2: Yeah. So, but I mean, it was pretty cool. So the bus arrives. A couple guys walk in, scout out the studio, make sure there's nobody else in there. And then they bring Waylon in, and they put him on a stool. They set up an ashtray and a bottle of whatever.
3: Mm-hmm.
2: And a guy sits next to him, and he's got a music stand with a script on it.
3: Right.
2: And so they're just told roll the tape. That's all you have to do is roll tape, and then Waylon will read from it. And what this guy did was he secretly had another tape in another studio rolling, because when it was all done, he had to hand them what they thought was the only tape. And they would edit it when it got to Hollywood. They would, in those days, overnight FedEx it. So Waylon sits there, and he would go off script quite often. And when he went off script, it was, what's the word I'm looking for? Rather spicy, if you know what I'm saying.
3: Mm-hmm.
2: Or he would make critiques of the of what the Duke boys were doing. This is a ton of... so it's an absolute classic.
3: So where is that tape?
2: I'm hoping it's somewhere on the internet, but there may be legal reasons it isn't. But Waylon, great singer, of course. Great song.
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12: Robin Williams,
11: John Madden, and George W. Bush. And guess what? You're listening to the Bob and Tom Show. Yes, you are. Thank you, Chick.
2: Time now to move forward here.
3: All right. Are you going to start with our fantasy deal over there?
2: If you want.
4: Dear Mr. Fantasy?
3: That's a good song.
4: I agree.
2: This is the topic, what sexual fantasy left you disappointed when you actually tried it?
3: Oh.
2: This is from Reddit.
4: I think we could all start
0: marriage
4: with sex in the shower. sex
3: or
4: in the shower,
3: or rare, hot tub
13: in the water. Just yeah, in
4: rarely
13: the water.
4: As cool as you yeah.
6: love,
4: well,
6: it. Wow. Love yeah. it. Love it. Love
13: yeah.
6: it.
13: What?
4: No, no.
3: Sex in the shower.
6: Yeah.
4: Oh, I love hearing that.
3: Really?
4: Yeah.
0: Wow.
4: Okay. I like showering together and then sex somewhere else.
0: Right.
3: That's good.
0: I like that.
6: That is good.
0: That's the way Josh and I mean. That's the way I enjoy it.
4: You ever soap up a really big pair of boobs?
0: Oh, man.
4: Just as awesome as anything.
6: And you're by yourself.
0: Boom, boom, boom, boom.
2: It's just,
6: I didn't know that.
2: Pat, thank you, Pat, for stepping in.
6: That was me.
0: That's Pat, day two.
2: Pat steps in.
0: Way to go, Pat.
2: My normal role. I like it when they swap roles.
13: Do you like to wash a woman's hair?
4: Yes.
3: Oh,
4: yeah.
6: Oh, yeah, yeah, yeah.
3: Yeah. That's nice.
13: That is nice.
3: Yeah.
2: What?
4: Because I love having my hair washed.
13: Right.
4: And so I know how great it is.
3: You have a big shower. You and Kelly don't get in there and you wash your hair for her?
2: I'm not going to wash it.
13: No, he's busy playing with her stuff in the shower.
4: Now, one time I did shave a woman's legs and I didn't care for it at all. In fact, I stopped halfway through and said, please take over because I was so scared I was going to cut her. Mm-hmm. Yeah.
13: Okay.
2: There was, and you mean accidentally?
3: Of course.
4: No, she just wouldn't shut up.
6: I was so scared.
4: And I said, if you don't stop talking about that woman you don't like at your job, I'm going to cut you.
2: Yeah. You're going to get geletted right in the carotid artery.
0: I hate them too. It's okay.
4: Right.
2: Some of these I really can't read. They're far too graphic.
0: What do you mean? We're adults here.
2: This one involves he's bending over.
4: And she's delivering?
2: I really can't.
4: You guys know I'm really good at tiptoeing around this stuff.
3: Yes,
4: you want to give me the
3: Why
4: list?
3: Didn't you give it to Josh?
4: He doesn't trust me.
0: Is the word rim in there anywhere?
4: Yeah, we can't trust Tom because the more he cleans it up, the dirtier it'll sound.
0: Oh, yeah.
2: the word rim could be in here.
0: Okay.
2: Okay, and the problem is at the end of the, it's a quote, again, the shower is running.
0: Okay.
2: And he's
4: bent over.
2: Lower. Yeah. The final phrase is damn near waterboarded myself.
4: Oh, okay.
13: Oh, I see what he's doing. Knees? Okay.
4: He's doing that.
2: Yeah.
13: He's on his knees. Gotcha.
2: Here's a short one.
4: Soggy lunch, we call it.
0: I've heard that. Are you going to have a soggy lunch?
4: Yeah. Or a wet artichoke?
3: Do you have like a bench or a seat in your shower?
13: Yeah.
6: Those are good.
3: Have you heard what those are called?
2: No, but I'm going to hear it now. What is it?
3: Well,
0: F bench?
3: No.
6: BJ bench?
3: Yes.
4: A BJ bench.
3: Uh-huh. Yeah,
6: very famous.
4: I know a park that has one of those.
6: Yeah. Yeah, I think it's down the street.
2: Right there.
4: Yeah,
2: you can walk there.
0: I know there's a HJ Center. Or a path's going to be.
2: Yeah, uh-huh, that's true.
4: Have you guys seen the glory hole building that's down there?
3: No.
4: It's not pretty. It's just some hole in the wall. But it is a...
0: Have you ever?
13: Serious?
2: I'll let that go. I enjoyed that.
0: Anybody actually seen a glory hole in real life?
2: Yes,
3: no.
4: I know Tom has. I have not.
0: Tom, no. You have.
2: Yes.
0: And where was this?
2: Library on the campus of Columbia University.
3: Really?
0: Honest to God.
2: In a very, very old. bathroom. I mean,
0: in the stall,
2: the kind that had the kind
0: classic.
2: That had. Remember the urinals that went all the way down to the floor.
0: Sure.
2: That was a great design. Well, now I can spray my shoes. I'll explain, ladies. Contemporary urinals typically
3: are hip height.
2: Maybe knee height for the kids, okay. But they're not. They don't go all the way to the floor.
3: Right. Sure.
2: But back in the day, they were these enormous. Floor length, but yeah,
3: you see them in older hotels.
4: I think they work, dude. I don't think you get the backsplash with those down to the floor ones.
0: I think you get more splash out of the hip ones.
4: I agree.
0: Than you do out of the,
4: especially the kid ones.
2: You got to hit it at the right angle.
4: Right. Yeah.
0: Well, you just can't go in there willy nilly whipping it around.
13: Well, you know he's doing other things. He's eating cereal. He's on the phone.
0: Yes, you are. You do eat cereal.
4: Plus,
0: in the
4: much
0: bathroom.
4: Like a fire hose, he can't control.
0: Gigantic.
2: I'm sorry. So the point is, yes, in low library.
4: There was a glory.
2: It was in Butler Library, the other one.
0: Is that where the butlers could check out books?
2: Yes. there was
4: a
2: traditional, they were like oak dividers between the stalls.
0: Oh, yeah.
2: And,
4: don't you hate those?
13: It was between the stalls. It's
2: yes,
13: not in the
2: yes.
13: wall. Okay.
2: It's not in the wall.
13: So the assumption is it's a guy on the other side?
3: Oh, yes. Yeah.
4: In that
3: yeah,
4: case,
3: yeah,
4: for sure.
2: Yeah. And gosh. It was in New York. Are you kidding?
4: Okay. Early 20th century Ivy League.
3: Yeah.
2: Oh, yeah.
3: It was a guy.
2: Wow.
13: Okay.
2: Mm-hmm.
0: If you're straight, raise your hand. Yeah, not a lot of hands went
2: yeah,
0: up.
2: Yeah, yeah. No. And it had been primitively carved, it looked like, with Bic pens over the years. Mm. I was actually discussing it with the dean of the college at one point.
4: Was his mouth full?
0: Right?
4: You know, Dean, now you're into this, huh?
0: Talking about...
12: behind the couch.
0: Talking about old times.
2: I was about to say the distinguished name of the dean. I will not now.
3: No,
2: because he was aware of it and there had been an incident.
0: Oh, yeah. I bet he was aware of it.
2: No, never mind. Let's just move forward here. Where were we? Once again, these are fantasies that when you get to it, it really...
3: not as good as it sounded.
2: Yeah. These are, now that I've looked at them, here's one. I thought I wanted to be dominated, writes this young lady.
4: Yes. You do, you bitch.
2: I asked my husband... I asked my husband to slap me. He slapped me and I started sobbing.
4: She found out.
3: Yeah.
4: And I promise you that guy never
3: horrible.
4: Felt worse.
3: Yes.
4: And if he didn't.
2: Yeah, then you got a problem. If he loved it.
4: Then there are other issues.
2: Then
13: they were
2: over.
13: Both traumatized.
0: I know the last time we tried this, you cried. But I really dug it.
4: I've tried both.
3: Tried what? Slapping.
4: Being
3: and
4: smacked
3: slapping.
4: In the face and slapping.
3: Yeah. In the face?
4: Yeah, man.
3: Not on the butt or something?
4: Oh, that's not even you don't even ask to do that.
0: Yeah,
4: just
0: do it. That's standard.
4: Yeah.
3: That's standard?
13: I thought that was invitation only.
3: Yeah, I did too.
4: To be slapped on the ass?
3: Yeah.
12: Maybe a tap.
4: No. If I slap your ass and you look back and go, what'd you just do that for? You're out.
13: Oh, okay. Fair enough.
4: Because not only is she lying to me, she's lying to herself.
12: Get your swag and go
2: home.
12: When
2: you say
0: you're
2: out, do you have to untie her, or is it of her own volition?
12: She knows the code.
0: You untie her, you pick up the pizza, and you go home, right?
4: That's right.
13: Speaking of being
4: By the
13: tied,
4: way, this guy, I am not a slappy.
3: That's okay. That's
4: and
3: up.
4: I did not care for being a slapper.
13: Okay.
4: No, it was received well. Hard for me to do.
13: Really?
4: Yes.
3: I could see that. You're a really sweet, sensitive man.
2: This guy writes, completely tying a woman to all four bedposts.
4: Dude.
3: All four?
2: All four.
4: That's not bad.
2: He goes, it was kind of fun, but all she could do was lie there.
4: Yeah, that's right.
3: Yeah, that's the point.
2: It made it worse. It felt like a weird game of solitaire.
0: Huh?
4: I don't...
0: I want her opinion on it.
3: Yeah, I want to know what was going on there.
4: But it wasn't for him.
13: Yeah.
2: Well, yeah. And then a lot of these are far too graphic.
3: Well, that leads to rope play in my story right here.
4: Don't sleep on hog tying.
3: You know how to hog tie?
0: See, the more they struggle, the tighter the rope.
4: I don't know how to hog tie. No, I have two pairs of handcuffs that are wrist to ankle cuffs.
13: Okay.
4: Yeah.
13: Wow.
4: Pretty rad.
12: Wait a minute. Hang on a second.
3: That's like hog tying.
2: I don't understand.
3: Behind her.
4: It goes on the wrist, and then that wrist gets cuffed to the ankle.
3: Ankle in the back.
4: With about 8 inches of.
13: Oh, why do I think it's like this?
3: No.
4: Can't do much with that. Yeah.
3: No, you can't.
12: Did you say something about being tied?
13: No, I was just curious if that came up.
12: Oh.
13: Yeah.
2: You have two pair.
4: Well, sure.
3: You got to have one for each hand.
4: Otherwise, it's just like, hey.
0: Which is a whole different fetish.
2: Otherwise, she can defend herself. Yeah. I'm sorry. Okay, back to you, Chris.
3: Some couples are experimenting with what is called shibari rope play to help deepen their emotional connection. Shibari is a type of Japanese rope bondage that utilizes knots and bowlines, hitches, and other rope-based restraints
4: in a variety of patterns. I don't want to have
3: positions.
4: To be an eight-year Navy veteran,
13: yes,
4: too.
13: Yeah.
0: Oh, sure.
3: You make that a half-hitch?
14: I'd prefer a bowline.
3: According to Sarah Landa, founder of Shibari Academy, the intimate practice is best described as, quote, conversation without words, in that one partner's body expresses, the other partner responds with nonverbal communication. Hmm. She told the New York Post that while it can be sexual, it is not inherently so, saying many of these practices are simply structured ways for people to communicate more clearly, set boundaries, build trust, and be present. That's what makes them powerful.
2: Somebody writes for a corporation. That's a lot of BS.
3: Right. It's a sexual thing.
4: Well, not always. That's interesting. It's not a sexual thing when the dentist puts the x-ray blanket over me and I feel completely comfortable and, it, you know, that's being restrained in a way.
3: Oh, like a weighted blanket?
4: Exactly,
3: if you have
4: yeah,
3: one of those.
4: Yeah.
2: I love
4: this is fascinating. It has its own language.
3: Yeah.
4: So you tie up, let's say she's tying up the man.
3: Right.
4: And he responds sort of with a nonverbal, or something like that.
3: Yeah.
4: And then she knows, I can tighten that area.
2: You would enjoy being tied.
4: No, this is not for me. I think it's...
2: Well, you couldn't reach the nachos on the bedstand.
13: Jesus Christ.
4: Oh, my God. Is anybody on his side?
13: No, we're not. We're on Team Josh.
0: Yes. Let me tell you something. He's the best salesman you've got. Okay.
13: Yeah. Team Josh all the way.
0: He illustrates every day. Just let him talk.
13: Man.
2: No, I would. I don't want any rope anywhere.
4: Yeah, but I like that. There's this world out there. Whoa.
13: Yeah.
2: I just envision some guy going, "Oh, here's one I learned in Boy Scouts."
4: Right. I got my badge, my shibari badge.
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7: Sunshine mixed with clouds at times today, with daytime highs approaching 77. Winds out of the east, 8 to 15 miles an hour. Partly cloudy skies tonight. Lows dip down to about 50. I'm Staff Meteorologist Derek Height.
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0: More rock is next on Everything That Rocks. WIRX. Here's the thing about most rock stations. They're as exciting as a Tuesday afternoon. Not us. We're the rock station with a personality problem. Bob and Tom, they're like your crazy uncles you can't stop listening to. Brock and Kiki, pure unfiltered chaos. John Cruise? Oh, he's the voice of reason, but not too much reason. And Greg Beharrell? He's Greg, and that's all you need to know. We guarantee two things. You won't be bored, and you'll never know what's coming next. Everything that rocks, including the people who bring it to you. 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
14: Sunshine mixed with clouds at times today, with daytime highs approaching 77. Winds out of the east, 8 to 15 miles an hour. Partly cloudy skies tonight. Lows dip down to about 50. I'm staff meteorologist Derek Height.
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13: WIRX weather.
14: Sunshine mixed with clouds at times this afternoon with highs around 77. East winds 8 to 15 miles an hour. Partly cloudy skies tonight. Lows level off around 50. I'm staff meteorologist Derek Height.
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7: WIRX weather.
8: Sunshine mixed with clouds at times this afternoon, with highs around 77. East winds 8 to 15 miles an hour. Partly cloudy skies tonight. Lows level off around 50. I'm staff meteorologist Derek Height.
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12: Sunshine mixed with clouds at times this afternoon, with highs around 77. East winds 8 to 15 miles an hour. Partly cloudy skies tonight. Lows level off around 50. I'm staff meteorologist Derek Height.
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0: 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Bob and Tom, they're the engine. Brock and Kiki, pure high-octane combustible fuel. John Cruise, the driver keeping us barely on the road. And Greg Beharrell, well, he's the rando guy hanging out at the window, waving at strangers.
1: Let's go!
0: Everything that rocks, especially the people. And I think we should put Brock in the trunk. 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
10: Sunshine mixed with clouds at times this afternoon, with highs around 77. East winds 8 to 15 miles an hour. Partly cloudy skies tonight. Lows level off around 50. I'm staff meteorologist Derek Hite.

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14: Sunshine mixed with clouds at times this afternoon, with highs around 77. East winds 8 to 15 miles an hour. Partly cloudy skies tonight. Lows level off around 50. I'm staff meteorologist Derek Height.
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14: WIRX weather. Mainly clear this afternoon with daytime highs approaching 77. Easterly winds 8 to 15 miles an hour. Lows level off around 50. Tonight, mainly clear skies. I'm staff meteorologist Derek Height.
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7: WIRX weather.
8: Mainly clear this afternoon with daytime highs approaching 77. Easterly winds 8 to 15 miles an hour. Lows level off around 50. Tonight, mainly clear skies. I'm staff meteorologist Derek Height.
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0: More rock is next on Everything That Rocks. 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We're WIRX, the soundtrack to your next semi-bad decision. Bob and Tom, hey, do we gotta say anything else? Brock and Kiki, like your best friends. Well, if your best friends were sex addicts that like to rock... if your best friends basically had no filter. John Crows, a voice so cool, your sunglasses will get jealous. And Greg Beharrell, a comedic genius. Or just crazy, you decide. Everything That Rocks, these are the people that will rock your radio. Everything That Rocks, including the people behind the mic. 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
11: Daytime highs approaching 78 this afternoon. Under mainly sunny skies, winds out of the east 10 to 15 miles an hour. Mainly clear skies again tonight. Lows around 50. I'm staff meteorologist Derek Height.
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8: Daytime highs approaching 78 this afternoon. Under mainly sunny skies, winds out of the east 10 to 15 miles an hour. Mainly clear skies again tonight. Lows around 50. I'm staff meteorologist Derek Height.
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0: Another long set of rock is next on WIRX. 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
10: WIRX weather.
11: Daytime highs approaching 78 this afternoon. Under mainly sunny skies, winds out of the east 10 to 15 miles an hour. Mainly clear skies again tonight. Lows around 50. I'm staff meteorologist Derek Height.
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12: WIRX weather.
13: Daytime highs approaching 78 this afternoon. Under mainly sunny skies, winds out of the east 10 to 15 miles an hour. Mainly clear skies again tonight. Lows around 50. I'm staff meteorologist Derek Height.
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0: 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Bob and Tom, they're the engine. Brock and Kiki, pure high-octane combustible fuel. John Cruz, the driver keeping us barely on the road. And Greg Beharrell, well, he's the rando guy hanging out at the window, waving at strangers.
1: Let's go.
0: 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And I think we should put Brock in the trunk. 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
8: Daytime highs approaching 78 this afternoon. Under mainly sunny skies, winds out of the east 10 to 15 miles an hour. Mainly clear skies again tonight. Lows around 50. I'm staff meteorologist Derek Height.
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5: WIRX weather.
10: Lows level off around 50 tonight. Under mainly clear skies. Winds out of the east, 8 to 15 miles an hour. Lots of sunshine again tomorrow. High temperatures reach up to 77. I'm Staff Meteorologist Derek Height.
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10: WIRX weather.
11: Lows level off around 50 tonight. Under mainly clear skies. Winds out of the east, 8 to 15 miles an hour. Lots of sunshine again tomorrow. High temperatures reach up to 77. I'm Staff Meteorologist Derek Height.
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10: Lows level off around 50 tonight, under mainly clear skies. Winds out of the east, 8 to 15 miles an hour. Lots of sunshine again tomorrow. High temperatures reach up to 77. I'm staff meteorologist Derek Height.
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0: rock next on WIRX. Bob and Tom in the morning, John Cruise during the day, Brock and Kiki in the afternoon, and Greg Beharrell at night. We're WIRX, everything that rocks.
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5: Lows level off around 50 tonight, under mainly clear skies. Winds out of the east, 8 to 15 miles an hour. Lots of sunshine again tomorrow. High temperatures reach up to 77. I'm staff meteorologist Derek Height.
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2: WIRX weather.
6: Lows level off around 50 tonight. Under mainly clear skies. Winds out of the east, 8 to 15 miles an hour. Lots of sunshine again tomorrow. High temperatures reach up to 77. I'm staff meteorologist Derek Height.
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2: We're definitely going to be late to the concert. I feel like we should be there by now.
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6: WIRX weather.
7: Lows level off around 50 tonight under mainly clear skies. Winds out of the east, 8 to 15 miles an hour. Lots of sunshine again tomorrow. High temperatures reach up to 77.
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